0: Konameuri, I'm Debowere Ritaiya with the local and Pacific news. Three officers from the Ministry of Fisheries and Ocean Resources, or M4, attended the 22nd regular session of the Scientific Committee, or SC22, held in Apia, Samoa from 11th to 19th of August this year. The session brought together scientific experts and representatives from WCPFC members to review fisheries information and provide scientific advice for the sustainable management of fish stocks and marine ecosystems in the Western and Central Pacific Ocean. Kiribati actively contributed to discussions on data and statistics, ecosystem and bycatch mitigation, management issues, stock assessments, and the impacts of climate change on marine resources. The participation of the three officers provided technical input and strengthened Kiribati's engagement in regional fisheries science, supporting the country's commitment to science-based decision-making, sustainable fisheries management, and the long-term conservation of marine resources. Four men from Tarawa have traveled to the Marshall Islands to help construct a Catholic parish maniape. Nawaia Ruaia 58 told Radio Kiribati News that their visit was made at the request of Father Kapua Tonganipeia and members of the parish, including Ikiribati members, who are helping to construct the maniape. The maniape will provide a gathering place for Ikiribati parish members for association activities, church functions, and other community events. Ruaia said the parish members funded the contractor's travel expenses and other costs associated with their visit. The four men departed Tarawa on the 6th of this month and have since begun construction work on the maniape in the Marshall Islands. In our Pacific news, Fiji and Tonga are exploring alternative fuel supply partnerships to ensure their energy security needs are met. Fijian Foreign Affairs and External Trade Minister Sakiasi Nditoka recently visited Malaysia and Korea and held discussions with his counterparts in the two countries about possible fuel supply partnerships. He also met with representatives of Petronas, Malaysia's national oil and gas company, which is wholly owned by the Malaysian government. The 2026 general election was a vote for stability, says political analyst William Numanga, as preliminary results placed the governing Cook Islands Party, or CIP, on track to secure a fifth consecutive term. The Mark Brown-led CIP has secured 12 seats following the preliminary count, while independent candidates hold 8 seats, including 2 from Atu, or Independent Enuamanu, and 1 from Mauke, or Independent Party. The Cook Islands United Party has secured 4 seats. At least 6 independent candidates have confirmed their allegiance to the CIP. And finally, in the news, Fiji is now in a generalized HIV epidemic, which means the virus is firmly established and spreading within the general population. The number of people living with HIV in Fiji has risen sharply over the past decade. Fiji's Health Minister, Dr. Ratu Aitonia Lalampalavu, declared an HIV outbreak in January last year. The number of Fijians living with HIV had risen to at least 9,000, or nearly 1% of the population as of March, according to the head of Fiji's HIV response. The figures indicate that Fiji has a higher HIV prevalence rate than Australia and New Zealand, where the rate is estimated at 0.1%. In Parliament this week, the Health Minister revealed that new infections continue to rise, with an estimated of 1,700 in 2025, roughly 3 times the level in 2018. And that's the news from Radio Kiribati Newsroom.
1: I'm Winoram Namroro Me mandan vender un carguero oro, ahí tendría para sacar a la gente buena la catanota, no cago aquí.

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1: 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Come holler at me, you got it like that. Big Snoop Dogg with the lead pussycat. I show you how I go that. Yeah, I wanna throw that. 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

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Now tell me how I feel, baby doll. Ashley, Nicole, Carmi, Jessica, Kimberly, Melody, you telling me?

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Oh, and the Anne Marie met the Sonbo, Macunayane, Susan or I can and the Kirakabai. Do I want the minister mean Jawa on the Mel or Yon Mel for 18.9? The Melody de Tigibus, the Maron de Montaigne Gayo, the Tabanago Rame, Senawakin or Nicaragua Bon, Roy Jawa Onoa, Sena Monaikan on the Mukataiki. You begin the weekend, the Yom, I'm not going to Tokoro wana pamba yote pete beke mena na rune karike rokoro ko Mauri FM 89.9. Sina angoran da yung kanne de nakon ni yer ni Dua Lipa sa mga kamauran ng angoran ko nukunan na ito koran na napay.

0: The waterphone make a pronounce. Cement the carbon in the carriage with the carnival. Carriage canom, already get the five up, you on the Buintara, get in the Buintara, the recharge. The four up, you on the Wabuintara. The three up, you on the Buintara, get the Matawantara, the recharge. Or the two up, you on the Wawa, get the Tinwantara, no condono Wantara. On net money, you begin the Wantara or the Tinwantara. And then a day, the one of the boom. The only one recharge. In a Benadina, what was the bomb? The Tabrina or the Tabrina to one on recharge in a Benadina, you can know what the bomb. Away the Wabintara, you can issue the bomb. Away Cardinari, at the Wintara or the Nebuintara, the recharge, and in a Honan Benadina, in a Tabrina the bomb. Iribo Roy at your one again, Nanikarinakin, and the Mecca Bonanza. Kulapa, Kulapa, Kulapa, Kulapa, Kulapa, Kulapa, Kulapa, Kulapa,
1: Kulapa, Kulapa, Kulapa,
0: Kulapa, You don't do one of the bomb. Oriankai, start the one at the one at the one at the bomb. If we're gonna get enough to board Roy Yay, Iri Sua, I give one of the Yay. One home.

0: the waterphone make a bonanza. Seen and the carbon, the caracua, the carnival. Carica canom, honor get the five up, you on the Wintara, Kitana Wintara, the recharge. The four up, you on the Wabintara, the three up, you on the Wintara, Kitana the Wantara, the recharge. Or the two up, you on the Wawa, get the Wantara, no one don't want Tara. On net money, you begin the Wantara or the Tin Wantara, and a better day, the one of the boom. So no one recharge in a better day, a Wawa the boom. The Tabuina or the Tabuina, the one on recharge in a better day, and you begin the lower the boom. Away the Wabintara, you begin the sewer the boom. Away Cartonaric, and the Wintara or the Wintara, the recharge, and the Honan the Benetina, in a little Tabuina at the boom. Iribo Roy at your one again, like in a way, Nanakarinakim, and the Mecca Bonanza.
1: 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Murang kay tiburo roy yon the Holy Pass.
2: Kaya kaya ang dada ay kesa awa kasi kini kabuwan na. Sinto mo na dada bona. Iranon sa uwan at the bomb. Orang kay star doon na doon na doon na the